EMS 1 dispatch, can you confirm priority 49, please? 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

0: 394 BLS 2119 EMS.
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0: Yeah, that's where we see.
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1: Yeah, it's clear. 8-9-1 clear. 2060.

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1: Gemini 3, Panic 2, Charlie responds, 7-year-old male, color believes son is having an allergic reaction. He's responding normally, difficulty breathing. We're going to be located in a black Honda Pilot with New Jersey registration.
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1: Six 692 Charlie response, 7-year-old male caller advised, thinks son is having an allergic reaction. Respond normally with difficulty breathing. Patient's going to be located in a black Honda Pilot with New Jersey registration.
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0: if you're calling to Delta Response, 50-year-old male. 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
2: Four 90 is clear.
1: 90 is clear. 90 is clear. 90 is clear. 90 is clear. 90 is clear. 90 is clear. 90 is clear. 90 is clear. 90 is clear. 90 is clear. 90 is clear. 90 is clear. 90 is clear. 90 is clear. 90 is clear. 90 is clear. 90 is clear. 90 is clear. 90 is clear. 90 is clear. 90 is clear. 90 is clear. 90 is clear. 90 is clear. 90 is clear. 90 is clear. 90 is clear. 90 is clear. 90 is clear. 90 is clear. 90 is clear. 90 is clear. 90 is clear. 90 is clear. 90 is clear. 90 is clear. 90 is clear. 90 is clear. 90 is clear. 90 is clear. 90 is clear. 90 is clear. 90 is clear. 90 is clear. 90 is clear. 90 is clear. 90 is clear. 90 is clear. 90 is clear. 90 is clear. 90 is clear. 90 is clear.

Equinox 105, Station 1, Paramedic 103, Paramedic Supervisor due, cardiac arrest, 18 Church Road off of Main Street and Rumsey Road, EMS off 0208.

0: 0000.
1: 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Now advising patient is talking, attempting to do a breathing status.

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Cardiac arrest, 18 Church Road off of Main Street and Rumsey Road. EMS Ops, 012.

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EMS to Charlie response. 79-year-old female caller advised mom is having chest pain, responding normally, not breathing normally, history of AFib, refused to give aspirin.

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1: 793, Charlie response, 29-year-old female, caller by the top, any of his pain. Responded normally, not really normally, history evasive, refused to give aspirin.
0: Another suspicion.
2: 71 on the
1: ops. 71, Charlie response, 29-year-old female, caller by the top, 72-year-old, pretty normally, history evasive, refused to give aspirin.
2: Let me see.

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0: Tackle Box 400, Station 4, Paramedic 2 and 6 en route. Back pain, 3 Old Mill Plaza off of Mill Lane, EMS Lab 0567. 63-year-old female, plenty of back pain, but she's also vomiting. Believe she possibly has kidney stones. Stated to come up the steps and then go to the left.
1: Four and two
0: in Route BLS. 492 in Route BLS, EMS officer 528.
1: Four and two, one ops.
0: Four and two, Charlie response, 63-year-old female, plenty of back pain, also plenty of vomiting. Responding normally, not breathing normally. Five possibly kidney stones, stated to come up the steps and then go to the left.
1: 492 direct.

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1: 492.
0: The county can go ahead and clear. This will be BLS.
2: 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Thank you.
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1: Paramedic 2,
0: Paramedic 2, EMS Ops 0600.

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EMS up 0624.

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1: Paramedic 6 to Union. Vehicle being relayed.
0: 391-626.
1: Correction, that was paramedic 2. Their vehicle's being relayed.
0: Proceed.
2: 101.
0: 101's around EMS officer 627.
2: One's
0: wrong, one's wrong. One's wrong, paramedic 1, Delta response, 26-year-old female, lightheaded, feels like she's going to pass out. Caller also has blood and stool and urine.
3: 2, EMS up, 0627.
4: I'll be turning on 2 on the ops.
0: Turning on 2 EMS 1, Delta response, 17-year-old female. Feeling very hot. Not stating any other symptoms.
4: Turning on 2, sir.
5: EMS 1 direct.

0: 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Station 7, 72, 73, 8, 18. Request for ALS. Difficulty breathing. 109, New Texas Terrace in Township. 0739.
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1: Yeah, it's going to be Lancaster County. 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

0: What was everyone got?
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Station 7, 72, 33, 8 and 18, in regard, out of county transport, 2742. 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

0: Smokebox, either degree station, 818, permanent colon, angle 01. Person fallen, 101 Sunrise Drive, 15 County 100, 94 Sunrise Road, EMS up, 757.
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0: 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What's your order,
1: ma'am? I have proper response. 93-year-old female. Accidental ground level fall. Injury to the back.
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0: 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Just woke up, peeing, soaked into the toilet, having pain in the rectum, pressure sores.
1: Now one rectum pain.

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0: Level of care. Racing. I'll be clear if there's no ALS here.
2: EMS 3905.
1: Not one correction, I'm a VBLS.
0: Racing, dispatching, sharing back in the car.
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3: Yeah,
1: with the response of VLS unit, EMS 1 is clear.
4: EMS 1, 951. Three 91, health response. 44-year-old female. Thinks that she broke her foot. Thinks something in her shoe bit her. Color's gonna be in a red sweatshirt.
2: Sure, not one okay.
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1: Three or four direct.

0: Inform Raptor Union about this. 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
1: 3-9-4-1.

0: 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Person fallen. 114 Lakeside Drive, between Ridge Road and Victoria Court, 1139.
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1: 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I fell around the wolf wall, injured to the ribs, unable to get up.
0: Four and two received. Three's okay, one can clear.
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0: 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Station 444. Second emergency for the ambulance. Paramedic 2. MVC with injuries. Being the 500 block Northeast Road near I-95 at the traffic light. Fire ops 1219. For fire ops 1220. Fire ops 1220.
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0: 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My response, our report is 3 lethal MVC. 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
1: 01, Station 4, Station 44, second emergency for the ambulance. Chief Officer in the air, paramedic 2 en route. Motor vehicle collision. 500 block of Northeast Road in the area of the traffic signal at I-95. Fire ops, 1221.

0: Deputy 4 dispatcher arrived. Appears to be three vehicles. Establishing command 4.
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2: 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Second emergency for the ambulance. Chief officer in the air, paramedic 2 en route. Third vehicle collision. Area 500 block of Northeast Road in the area I-95 at traffic signal. Fire out. 1223.
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Need to get checked out. 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So they seem confused.

0: 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Can you repeat that?
1: Between the southbound side, you can stage the engine northbound side behind this MSP vehicle.
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0: 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Are you need additional ambulances?
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0: 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Are you going to need additional ambulances?
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0: 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Fire off, 1242.
1: System 8, dispatcher, any additional?
2: System 8. Target response. Originally reported tree down. Took wires down with it. No arcing, sparking. Now it's reported that it is smoking and there's lots of traffic backed up. MSC has been advised to also move up.
1: Okay, you can hold apparatus in station. I'll respond out there to investigate.
0: 403, station 4, third emergency from the ambulance. Paramedic 5 en route. Abdominal pain. 101 Northeast Plaza. Signal health. AMS ops, 23. Hey, 1-2. Hold the date.

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1: Yeah.
2: 5301 Pulaski Highway into the food line. EMS Ops, 1244.
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2: Paramedic 1 route, EMS Ops, 1244.
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0: Paramedic 5, Delta response, 45-year-old female, having lower abdominal pain, unable to walk to the room, elevated heart rate, also 101 degree fever. Going to be located in room 1.
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1: 493.
0: I'll be responding momentarily from the
1: Receive. 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
0: 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I'm going to be delayed on scene.
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0: Would you be able to respond to 101 Northeast Plaza for a delta level abdominal pain?
1: Yes, we can.
0: Receive. 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
1: Station 5, Station 6, discard your EMS stands. Okay. Alright, he's making a response. Engine 18, Persistent Chief 8, Holden Station, he's investigating. I believe he's under control.
2: Receive, you told 18, 10.

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Patient's going to be located in room 1.

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0: 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There's no hazards in the building. 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They've made a request for state highway. 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
1: Where is he? 12th spot.

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0: 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Your piece is going to go back in service.
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0: EMS 2, Charlie response, 81-year-old male, sick, crying, slurring words. Since it started less than an hour ago, door can be unlocked. 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

0: 391, EMS House 1304.
1: Three nine one EMS one, Delta response. 70-year-old male thinks that his blood sugar crashed, slumped over, not conscious. History of diabetes. Blood sugar was high this morning, but he received treatment for it.
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0: 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Between Haynes Avenue and Buckley Avenue, EMS Ops 1305.

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0: Spectre Box 1303, Station 13, second emergency for the ambulance. Paramedic 2, abdominal pain. 34 Maple Court off of Willow Drive, EMS Ops, 1323. Three and a half, we keyed up. Are you now?
1: Got it, sir.
0: Yeah, it's out of 1323.
2: I might turn around.
0: Perfect, yeah, it's out of 1323.
1: Three and a half, yes.
2: I'm going to choose only option.

0: Reno 4, County 2. 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

Fish is 818, 772, 73, 494. Sorry, something out. Abdominal pain. Samuels was between Mississippi Road and Charles Carroll Court. EMS Ops, 1422.

0: Pinnacle Box 834, stations 8, 18, 7, 72, 73, 4, and 44. Prince, paramedic 1's in route. Abdominal pain, 40 Samuel Chase Drive between Principia Road and Charles Carroll Court. Name of stops, 1424.
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Downs and route. The MSL is 1424. Yeah, I want to leave out there very much. All right, you quit 1425.

0: That's a shrimpery. You can clear right now once in a row.
1: Actually, I'm not here. I'm not doing much. I'm clear.
0: I'm going to clear 1425. You know, apparently in the first batch, 43-year-old female, having abdominal pain, lower back pain, overheating.
1: Anyone's received.
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0: 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Paramedic 5, due for an overdose, patient's not alert. 1093, 4th Street, Berry Point VA Hospital. Make it fire ops, 1436.
1: I don't
0: want to go around. We're going to say fire off 1436. We're going to make it a local box now.
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3: 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Yeah. 1191, paramedic 5. Charters. Thinks he had a... Fire alarm was also going off in the background. Didn't see any flames or smoke.
0: Stranger 1121, fire ops.
3: 1112, Charlie response. Call came in for an overdose, possibly on fentanyl, 44-year-old male. Smoke detector was audibly going off in the background as well. Said it was just because of the stove, no smoke or fire.
0: Engine 1-1, okay.

0: Engine level 1-2 arrived. 1093 4th Street. Two-story over-under duplex. Nothing evident on all four sides. This is your 11-3. We'll have command. We will be out investigating.
1: Look, walk following 011-2 arrive. Two-story over-under duplex. Nothing evident. 11-2 or be investigating. 1439.

0: Among us.
1: I'm not even this much. Did you have carry a medic coming to our location?
0: That's correct. Apparently 5-0.
1: My apologies. You can put them in service. It's going to be handled by PD only.
0: Received.
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Parking lot 2816 Joseph 6 Memorial Highway, Bayview Produce, Fire Ops, 1505.

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1: 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MS-30, fire ops. 15-05.
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1: 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Fire ops, 15-06.

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1: Stretch Chief 4, Paramedic 2, AS 3, Paramedic 2. Death parties initially denied. PCSO is on location. Patient, 49-year-old female, recent neck surgery.

0: T4 arrived. Two vehicles in the parking lot of AP Produce. 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Sandwich Command.
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0: 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I think they should be in there.

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0: Sagamore 304, Station 13, Paramedic 2, person fallen. 212 Whitehall Road between Walter Bolton Street and Bridgeville Parkway. EMS out is 1527.
1: 7.
2: 4 about BLS.
0: Yeah, 4 BLS. EMS out is 1527.
3: I'm at 2 now.
0: Paramedic 2. EMS out is 1527.
3: Paramedic 2 in the office.
1: 394, Paramedic 2, Alpha Response, 42-year-old male, fall ground level, no injuries, just need help in backup.
3: 394. Paramedic 2 copies, Paramedic 2 is going to be clear.
1: Paramedic 2, 1528.

0: I'm aware.
1: The golf cart's going to stay at the gate for you. We have a map, so we'll be good.
0: Sure, Steve. And you could advise me up to 10-4.

0: Welcome, Box. 712, Station 7, 72, 73, Paramedic 5. 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
1: Paramedic 5 out.
0: Paramedic 5, EMS Ops, 1538.
2: Okay,
0: we're on the ops. Yes,

0: 793 MS2, paramedic 5. Delta response, 37-year-old female. Respiratory distress. Alright, she took anxiety medication. And now, just anyone breathe. Patient's hysterical.
1: Copy.
2: Pretty
1: deep. Are we fine, okay?

0: heavy team that came out here.
1: Yeah, no problem.
0: Route Union. 1-1-15-45.
2: Permit 5 dispatch. They advise where the patient is.
3: Permit 5, that's correct. Going to be on the left-hand turn by the large stone wall. The parking lot on the right-hand side.
2: Proceed.

0: 394.
1: 394. We're going to have to start us now, you know, well, I will see.
0: Receive. Do you need emergent or non-emergent response?
2: You have two for my five rest.
1: Non-emergent.
0: Received. EMS 246.

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Paramedic 2. 394 is on scene requesting ALS. 212 Whitehall Road between Walter Bolton Street, Bridgeville Parkway. 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
4: 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EMS 3 to 394. 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

0: 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All 7 units are clear. And he is documenting a refusal.
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0: Yeah.
1: Yes, 2-4. Yes, 6-0-5.

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0: Medic box, 601. Station 6, paramedic 1, seizures. 541 Franklin Street off of Richmond Drive, EMS Ops, 1642.
1: Paramedic 5 are out.
0: Paramedic 5, EMS Ops, 1642.
1: Paramedic 5 out.

Falcon Max 403. Yeah, good person. Any first person, 719 West Old Philadelphia Road, Apartment C, between Willis Camp Road and Howery Lane. AMS Ops, 1642. Alright, 692 route, can you call? 692 route, AMS Ops, 1643.

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0: I'm going to call you out, driver. Hi, for EMS-1, Alpha Response, 21-year-old male on severe alcohol withdrawal. Stating he has 10 out of 10 pain everywhere.

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1: 35, yeah.
0: I'll be making a response to the 403 box.
1: Units up, 1646.
2: EMS-1 will be clear.
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0: EMS-1, clear.

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2: It's going to be a PDMVC, it's going to be a county member. You take a phone number down, 33756, over, 37188. 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

0: 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Station 13, check emergency for the ambulance. Paramedic 103, respiratory distress. 345 Hollingsworth Manor, room 15 to left. EMS Ops, 1707. I'm 392 en route, EMS Ops, 1707.
1: Not to be lost.
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3: State line 310, danger zone. Three 19, that's one. Delta response, 60-year-old male, having trouble leaving. Cardiac history, fluid in the lungs, difficulty in the femur, failing to learn, failing.

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0: 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Yeah, 392 en route. 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Hollingsworth Manor. Road 15 on the left. EMS Ops. 1709.
1: Three 91, Alpha Response, 69-year-old female. Ground level, no injuries. Patient weights, 255.
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3: 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I'm coming up on Mechanics Valley. 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
1: 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They're under control.
0: Okay. Truck one's clear.
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U.S. 2 permit quarter mile, sick person, 611 Trial Street, between Richmond Drive and 18th Avenue, extended, New York, South 1908.

0: 2. It's an alpha level response. 82-year-old male believes he's in septic shock. Advised his blood pressure went down to 80/55, and then went back up. Also advised his urine is dark.
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0: Route 60, Cass County, on the structure fire. Number 4, on the circle, 3-1.
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0: 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I'm sorting.
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0: 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I'm sorting 2-4.

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1: 6-8, go ahead.
0: Are they going to be located on Porter's Bridge or are they going to be at drive from 159 Porter's Bridge?
1: MSC just provided the address, stated it was in MVC.
0: Okay, I'm in the area checking. I have nothing on Porter's Bridge off to 159. I'm going to go down. It looks like a long driveway. Try to make contact.
1: Assist me, received. We'll call back MSP.

0: does not look like it's going to be the physical residence of 159. I'll continue down Porter Springs to work for him.
1: Proceed, we have a call taker making contact with MSP now.
0: Assistant Agent 28.
2: Go ahead, Chief.
0: If you're coming down Route 1, looks like there's a bunch of cars stopped at the bridge that crosses the Octorara where the call was earlier. They may be located there if you can just check.
2: I copy. I'm coming over the hill to that now.
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1: Assistant 8 received. It looks like the initial call plotted in the area of 159, may possibly be Conowingo Road behind that address, closest to 1413 Conowingo.
0: Looks like I'm making my way to that location now. Engine 28 should be pulling up.

0: Engine 28 dispatch. It looks like it's going to be on the curve here on Route 1 in the middle of the road work. Looks like one vehicle off the road will be investigating.
1: Christian Box 843. Dispatch arrived advising on the curve of Commonwealth Road, not Porter's Bridge Road. Investigating 1943.

0: Captain 28 Dispatch. I'll have command until the arrival of the chief. We've got a newborn that wants checked out and one other that wants evaluated.
1: Captain 28 with command. Received 1944.

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1: Rescue 8 to Rock, 1944.
2: Suspect Rob, I'll tell you over command for Captain 28. Can hold it to the units that are route. You can also update the address to 1413 Conway Road.
1: Rescue on K-43, sustained, assuming command, advising holding units en route. Updated address, 1413 Conowingo, 1945. June arrived. July 2 arrived, 1945. Paramedic 1, 1945.
2: Rescue 8, hold tight back there. A92, you can come up behind Paramedic 1.
1: Copy that, Chief.

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0: Command Dispatch. Per Power 1, 2 new patients. The EMS units will be going available here shortly. Suppression unit will be clearing up a little bit after that.
1: Rescue 8,
0: 9052. Rescue 8, just stand by there until 28's ready to move.
2: Yeah, we'll go up to traffic and lock it.

0: Man, that's not
1: true. Go ahead, Command.
0: 1413, Connor Wingo. To be one of these CT no patients, all units clear when ready. I'm clear, Command Terminated.
1: Chief Command Terminated, Assistant E. Clear, 1956.
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